will fade eventually. 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Oh my, my, oh my, my love, I take one look at you.

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2: 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I used to meet you down on Woods Creek Road. You did your hair up like you were famous.

0: mer variert musikk.
1: Radio Metro.
2: We had life in our eyes and the world was on our side. 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